0: far I rule upon this land here. No Babylon can come against I. And never touch Emmanuel, number one thing. I'm missing.
1: J'ai pas vu la fin de la game.

him for go to bed now. Everest King and Malcolm did that, and look how the feds hound. Threatened by the power and try to stop it with lead rounds. Why don't trust him in patience then as a threat now? Those before me were killed, and look how they fled towns. And then they bled pounds. Don't care what you read now. This how I walk into a room.

party photographer tagged along. Neon beams was flashing, the DJ played the rapture. Saw the lights reflected rays, she was dressed like Chloe Sevigny.

So I am, and success is my foundation. Failure is my success. Physiological impact of chronic stress on resilience, measured in microvolts, in heartbeats that misfire. Failing productively, a heuristic method of predictive failure. The greater the failure, deeper the crack, clear the light that passes through. Beauty of productive failure, fighting failure with failure, feeding entropy with entropy. The virtue of collapse, the grace of not knowing. Prefrontal cortex was haywire. Cognitive resource leak, the cost of failure is data. Each breakdown, a new equation. My greatest success is failure, animal champion of evolution. We fail forward, we fall toward adaptation. Failure is a warm-up, interference, information. Static is signal, cosmic microwave background. Background noise, bird droppings on the dish that cut the origin of time. Big Bang Theory, Nobel Prize in Physics. Scientific progress, principle of thermodynamics. The more we fail, the more the universe runs. Degrees of order.

service and that stogie lifestyle. Puffing away amidst crumbling stars. Rough as the way of the walrus. Scars build trust in the long run. Bar skills, you could say I'm on one. G of the Dunker Raw, son. Champagne.

scale, so I am. And success is my foundation, failure is my success. Physiological impact of chronic stress and resilience, measured in microvolts, in heartbeats that misfire. Failing predictably, a heuristic method of predictive failure. The greater the failure, deeper the crack, clear the light that passes through. Beauty of predictive failure, fighting failure with failure, hitting entropy with entropy. The virtue of collapse, the grace of not knowing. Prefrontal cortex as AI. Cognitive resource leak, the cost of failure is data. Each breakdown, a new equation. My greatest success is failure, animal champion of evolution. We fail forward, we fall toward adaptation. Failure is a warm-up, interference information. Static is signal, cosmic microwave background. Background noise, bird droppings on the dish that cut the origin of

fail so I am, and success is my foundation, failure is my success. Physiological impact of chronic stress on resilience, measured in microvolts, in heartbeats that misfire. Failing productively, a heuristic method of predictive failure. The greater the failure, deeper the crack, clear the light that passes through. Beauty of productive failure, fighting failure with failure, feeding entropy with entropy. The virtue of collapse, the grace of not knowing. Prefrontal cortex as AI. Cognitive resource leak, the cost of failure is data. Each breakdown, a new equation. My greatest success is failure, animal champion of evolution. We fail forward, we fall toward adaptation. Failure is a warm-up, interference information. Static is signal, cosmic microwave background. Background noise, bird droppings on the dish that cut the origin of

0: is a new model for the new concentration camp, where the camp has been built by the inmates themselves, and the inmates are the guards, and they have this pride in this thing they built. They've built their own prison, and so they exist in a state of schizophrenia, where they are both guards and prisoners, and as a result, they no longer have, having been lobotomized, the capacity to leave the prison they made, or to even see it as a prison. And he took out a seed for a tree, and he said, "This is a pine tree." He put it in my hand, and he said, "Escape before it's too late."
1: CBL.

the info, go to bed now. Evers, King, and Malcolm did that, and look how the feds hound. Threatened by the power and try to stop it with lead rounds. Why don't trust them in patience then as a threat now? Those before me were killed, and look how they fled towns. And